0: Son las 7 y 31 minutos.
1: Yo, what's up? This is Nate, bro. Stay tuned. There's more to come. Don't touch that dial.
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1: 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This is Nate, bro.